The Bullet, B-Dub, Stella Lefty, one of the most talked about new artists in the country right now. A little bit of controversy with her songwriting and interpolations, but that's very common today. I don't think you can dismiss her talent because of that. And she's giving credit where credit is due. Boston is on the Bull.

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The Bull, I'm B-Dub. Thanks for driving home with me and being part of the Bull Nation. Anyone else is an Oregon fan a little bit nervous about the way the Ducks have started off the season? And they're going into USC as favorites, which also makes me nervous with the way they've been playing. I'm just being honest with you. It's a little bit crazy to be a Duck fan right now.

Home was a place to go. Load a truck up, hit the dirt road. Jump the barbed wire, spread the word. Light the bonfire and call the girls. King in the can and the Marlboro man. Jack and Jim were a few good men. Where you learn how to kiss and cuss and fight too. Better watch out for the boys in blue. And all this small town, he said, she said. Ain't it funny how rumors spread? 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Man, that talk is getting old. You better mind your business, man. Watch your mouth. Before I have to knock that loud mouth out. I'm tired of talking, man. Y'all ain't listening.

is at 22 weeks on the Billboard Hot 100 at number one. It is tied with Mariah Carey's All I Want for Christmas Is You at number one all time. Most weeks, crazy. Although I feel like Mariah gets an unfair advantage because she qualifies for it every year whenever she defrosts after Halloween. But yeah, Ella, probably going to go at least a few more weeks and hold that record for a minute. Awesome, because 4 years ago, she was doing tailgate concerts in

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love the most. Some people are winter people. Some people spring, summer. I'm a fall guy. 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And I ride a motorcycle. 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This time of year, it doesn't get any better. Change my mind.

I love how between him and Tucker Wetmore, just the two of those just dominating as far as new artists go. Zach Top, of course. It's 98.7 The Bull. That's his latest, South of Sanity. They're making the Northwest proud, especially the state of Washington. Good on you. Even

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13: Heading through Portland this fall? You'll want to plan ahead. Southbound I-5 through the Rose Quarter is closed to traffic for up to 5 weeks in September and early October while crews complete overdue repairs. Use GetThereOregon.org to plan your trip, find alternate routes, and explore travel options. Sign up for project updates at I-5RoseQuarter.org. Again, find project updates on the I-5 southbound closure at I-5RoseQuarter.org.
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Ella Langley on that track, too. And Ella, of course, having herself a year. She's got 9 CMA nominations, and I think she'll go 100%. She's got to win 7 awards because some of the on the song categories for Single Song of the Year, she's nominated twice for being both an artist and a writer/producer on it.

Osborne may be back in a big, big way. It's 98.7 The Bull. I'm B-Dub. 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
1: I am loving what Florida Georgia Line is doing, and it's a shame there's no Watershed and there's no Oregon Jamboree because they're playing festivals in 2027, literally doing a festival tour. Yesterday they announced they're playing the Carolina Country Music Festival or the Carolina Coastal Country. I don't know what the name of it is. It's in Myrtle Beach. They're also playing Stagecoach. But yeah, we don't have Watershed. We don't have Oregon Jamboree. So you're going to have to make your track.

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All you have to do is listen every weekday for the Morning Stampede to give you the Tucker Wetmore song of the day. 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

0: funeral. 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

What's really wild is Morgan Wallen is a part of the Grand Theft Auto 6 soundtrack, like the video game. 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

Austin's cool, but going to Colorado, Red Rocks specifically, even cooler. Tucker Wetmore Live, October 27th. 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Hopefully you caught the Tucker Wetmore song of the day during the morning stampede earlier. 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
7: Heading through Portland this fall? You'll want to plan ahead. Southbound I-5 through the Rose Quarter is closed to traffic for up to 5 weeks in September and early October while crews complete overdue repairs. Use GetThereOregon.org to plan your trip, find alternate routes, and explore travel options. 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Again, find project updates on the I-5 southbound closure at i5rosequarter.org.
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when you relax, inevitably scroll on your phone. What do you watch? Like for me, I like watching news anchors breaking, laughing at things. I saw one recently, a news reporter was out reporting on the weather. A big wind gust came up and their toupee flew clean off. They would have been fine if it weren't for the wind. It's Ella Langley on 98.7 The Bull.

and Eve. It's Coryell on 98.7 The Bull. Seriously, try it. Treat Thursdays like a super itty bitty tiny Christmas Eve. Because it's not quite the weekend yet, but almost here. I'm so excited, I'll barely sleep tonight. 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
1: 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I'm like, "Oh, yeah, cool. Thank you."
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1: She's like, "Are you picking somebody up?" 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And she looks. 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

Jelly Roll's never shied away from his emotions in any way, and I think this song's important. It is okay to not be okay, and you hear that all the time. I know it's much different when you're feeling these things, but just remember, it's a tunnel, not a cave. You'll get through it. 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

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It's Coriella, 98.7 The Bull. I do not have children, but if it's in my cards, I can only imagine how tough that would be. Gosh, I can't make any decision. Decision fatigue galore. I wonder if Parker McCollum and his wife Hallie struggled with it or not. Their kids' names are Major and Rocker, which is awesome.

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Well, you know we gotta stay hip and cool, so we gotta throw it back a little bit. Throwback Thursday with some Brooks and Dunn. You can't have that without B&D. Gosh, they are legendary, and so much so the CMA Awards are going to award them with the Willie Nelson Lifetime Achievement Award at this year's CMAs. It's the highest degree of recognition in country music, and rightfully so. 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

got going on this weekend? It's Coryell on 98.7 The Bull. You gotta start thinking about that. I mean, it's already kind of late on a Thursday. What are you doing? Let's get some plans in place here. Turn this truck around. Jordan Davis on 98.7 The Bull. It's time.

this city. Well, the food carts and the views and Powell's is pretty sweet. 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
17: Heading through Portland this fall? You'll want to plan ahead. Southbound I-5 through the Rose Quarter is closed to traffic for up to 5 weeks in September and early October while crews complete overdue repairs. Use GetThereOregon.org to plan your trip, find alternate routes, and explore travel options. Sign up for project updates at I-5RoseQuarter.org. Again, find project updates on the I-5 southbound closure at I-5RoseQuarter.org.
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I'm Coriel. And every time I see Brantley Gilbert's name, I have to giggle a little bit. Because way back when, my friend Kalia and I first discovered him. And she read the screen wrong and she kept calling him Brantley Bilbert. And she said, wow, what an odd name. You always

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Tucker Wetmore's there October 27th, and they filled you in on the Tucker Wetmore Song of the Day earlier. 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
8: Heading through Portland this fall? You'll want to plan ahead. Southbound I-5 through the Rose Quarter is closed to traffic for up to 5 weeks in September and early October while crews complete overdue repairs. Use GetThereOregon.org to plan your trip, find alternate routes, and explore travel options. 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Again, find project updates on the I-5 southbound closure at I-5RoseQuarter.org.
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I suppose around here, though, for every Chevy Silverado, there's, what, two bikes to a person? 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Thank you for spending Thursday with me, as I like to call it, Merry Weekend Eve. 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

rumor has it, McDonald's has started like state-themed meals. I've seen the Texas meal out there. It's a 10-piece McNugget, medium fry, medium drink, and you get a collectible cup that's created by a Texas-based artist. We need to get Portland on the board. I think it should come with like a little piece of art, like a tiny little unipiper, and maybe a tote bag for the farmer's market. It's

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3: Heading through Portland this fall? You'll want to plan ahead. Southbound I-5 through the Rose Quarter is closed to traffic for up to 5 weeks in September and early October while crews complete overdue repairs. Use gettthereoregon.org to plan your trip, find alternate routes, and explore travel options. Sign up for project updates at i5rosequarter.org. Again, find project updates on the I-5 southbound closure at i5rosequarter.org.
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1: Cheryl from Gresham on the line. 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
1: I got complimented by a middle school girl yesterday.
2: I mean, if anybody's going to give you a compliment where it's going to matter, it's going to be the younger generation.
1: They decide what's cool.
2: They do.
1: Rode my motorcycle to go pick up my kid yesterday. One of the first kids to come out, this little tiny girl, she sees it. She goes, "I really like your motorcycle." I'm like, "Oh, yeah, cool. Thank you."
3: Wow.
1: And she's like, "Are you picking somebody up?" I go, "Yeah." And she looks. She stops. And I swear, she cocked her head to the side and she said, "Are you like a cool dad?"
3: No.
2: Whoa. What did you say?
1: I said, "Yeah."
3: Yeah, you know what?
2: You embraced it.
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3: dad.
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2: Jake's year is made.
1: I'm like, "Girl, I'm going to tell that the minute I get home a couple times tomorrow on the radio. I'm going to tell this in perpetuity. 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
1: The lines are around the block for the iPhone 18 in downtown Portland.
2: That's crazy.
3: Not so sure, man. I don't know.
1: I drove by it. I don't know. Melanie was there.
2: Yeah,
3: but they're not all in line for the iPhone. You spoke to some other people.
2: I did.
3: Yeah.
1: We'll get into that later on in the show. But I just decided, I was like, wow, you know, that's probably around the block. I'm curious. I drove 6 blocks out of my way to go check that out.
2: Yeah.
1: Yeah. There really are people in line.
2: It's crazy. I did the same thing after you sent that video. I was like, I need to see this firsthand. And that took a lot of me to go way out of my route. It was hard for me to get back to work. I was very confused. I was like doing laps and laps.
3: There's so many one ways. You don't really know how to get back to where you were.
1: I did an illegal turn across Fifth Avenue today.
2: Yeah.
3: Jake!
2: It really threw me for a loop.
1: Had to do it.
3: I can't believe people are literally in line for the new iPhone. Like, this is still a thing.
1: Yeah. It's down the half of one block where the iPhone store is, and then up the next block. Like, there's quite a few people.
2: It's crazy. The people crave community. Like, it really just may be like the rush. Because we all know you can pre-order the phone.
1: Right.
3: Yeah.
2: So it's like, why are we doing this?
1: Well, the iPhones, I mean, aren't they sold out? I mean, we got a lot to talk about today.
2: Yeah, we do.
1: We found out new information about the iPhone Duo today.
2: Yeah. Heartbreaking information.
1: From the guy that Mallory talked to in line.
2: Oh, yeah. That's I was boots source. On the ground.
1: And JR's going today.
3: Yeah, I'm going to Washington Square Mall. Starting to get a little bit nervous.
1: The 9 o'clock hour today, we'll be live from Washington Square Mall with JR. 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
2: Dolly Parton is getting a NASCAR tribute this weekend.
3: Okay.
2: So they're going to be honoring Dolly at the Bristol Motor Speedway. Drivers will have pink butterfly decals on their cars.
3: Cute.
2: All right. And Dolly's music will play throughout the track. There's also a huge banner that will give fans kind of a place to sign and leave a little note for Dolly.
3: Nice.
2: Like, really cute.
4: That is really cute. I feel like, you know, Dolly and NASCAR is not the first things I'd put together, but I can see her music being quite fitting. Like, it's just fun, upbeat.
3: If they're going to be wearing her butterflies on your cars, everybody better behave on the track.
2: No, they really should.
4: You know,
2: no cutting off people.
4: Yeah, no funny business.
3: Yeah, everybody signal, do the whole thing, all right? Be cool
2: Please
3: out there.
2: Please do. Yeah, at like that point is not even a race.
3: Yeah.
2: You know, it's just
3: we're
2: like
3: going to drive around and honor Dolly.
2: Exhibition a little bit. Secondly, Dasha releasing a new song next Friday called 82 Chevy.
3: Okay, all right.
2: Listen to this and give me your thoughts real quick.
5: She's a

0: Dasha's my Stella Lefty.
1: Yeah, like, she's so good.
0: Why doesn't she get more love? I think she's great.
1: That's what I'm wondering too, Mallory. Like, why is she not in the conversation?
2: Does she make a lot of music? Like, when I think of Dasha, I think of that Boots Stop American, you know, that one?
0: Yeah, there's that one.
2: And what else?
0: And she did another one that didn't really hit. That's the problem.
2: Yeah, she needs to just keep doing more.
0: Yeah, just keep at it.
2: Yeah, just keep going. Who am I to say?
1: Yeah, I think this is really good.
2: Harder.
1: It really makes me want a Camaro so bad. That's like my dream car. And I think she's great.
0: It's going to happen for you, bro.
1: Hey, thank you for saying that.
0: Dash is going to make this happen.
1: I really appreciate that. Lastly, Riley Green rocked the Cascades Amphitheater last night. I'm still trying to get word on if the bra bin was outside. So I don't know if you know this, but so many women were throwing their bras at him and other garments that he's like, hey, let's not do that. How about we do that and we donate them? So at all the shows outside of the concert, there's been a bra bin, which is nice.
2: That's really cute and really cool. And like, it's such a good idea to turn something like kind of crazy into like, you know, turn it around into something like that's actually beneficial.
0: Yeah.
2: Because what does he do with all those bras at the end of the night?
0: They just
2: go in the garbage.
0: For
2: sure.
1: And you know, the song that everybody was most excited to hear last night was probably Worst Way.
0: Yep.
1: But it's a song we almost didn't get.
0: What?
1: Yeah, so Riley recently talked about it. He said he was nervous to release the song because he felt like it was way too forward.
0: I thought the first time I heard it, I was like, damn, man.
1: It's a little spicy. obviously, it ended up being a great success for him, and he just completely rocked it last night at Cascades. And there's a little recap at 98.7 The Bull on Instagram.
0: Awesome.
2: It looked really fun. The party bus looked awesome. If you went to the party bus on the Bull bus, text us. Let us know how it was. Send us photos.
0: We want to see the party.
2: Yeah.
0: Let's see how it went down.
1: Yeah.
0: Did he shave off his mustache or not? I can't tell. He grew it back in one day. It's the Morning Stampede on 98.7 The Bull. This is Music City Minutes. We'll be right back.

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2: What is the Rushmore of product launches this century? We're going to play a little new game on The Morning Stampede called Beat the Bot here.
3: Oh, man.
2: Beat the Bot. Here's how it works. I'm going to ask that specific question. What is the Rushmore of product launches this century? You two, JR and Mallory, going to talk about it, come up with your list, and then I'll tell you how many you got, how many you missed, and then you, listening, can text in what they missed.
4: But who are you asking? Who are we comparing it to? Are you asking, you're asking AI?
2: I'm asking yes. I'm asking chat. Oh, that
3: so
2: exact
3: us,
2: question.
3: Vert, Mallory and I.
2: Versus the bot.
4: Versus AI. Yeah. Okay. Of the top four product launches in the last century.
3: Yeah, since 2000.
2: Yeah. In this century. So like since the year 2000.
4: Okay.
2: What are the biggest product launches?
4: Okay.
3: Oh, man.
4: I mean, obviously iPhone. And then I don't know. We have to put our heads together for the next three.
3: Yeah. No, I have one that jumped out right away.
2: Okay.
3: Can I say it right now?
2: Yeah, go for it.
3: The iPod.
2: Okay.
3: That completely revolutionized how we listen to music.
2: Okay. You guys are coming up with your four right now together.
4: Okay. I want to say like some sort of gaming console, like the Xbox.
2: Okay.
4: Do you agree?
3: Yeah, no, the Xbox for sure.
4: I don't actually know. The only one I know we're sure of is the iPhone.
3: Yeah.
4: iPod as well. That was a big one. How about a little cheeky hint?
2: I'll give you some hints here. Okay. One of them, and I've already got the answers here. One of them is a current product. And if we look back, I bet we'll say it's the biggest product launch of all time.
4: What?
2: That's the first hint.
4: Oh my gosh.
2: The next
3: of all time?
2: Yeah.
3: Bigger than the iPod?
2: Yes. I bet when we look back, we'll say that. The next one, people have actually turned on this brand and don't care for it anymore. Lots of people hate this brand now.
4: Huh. Okay, when you say biggest product launch of all time, was it because we use it so much? But like when it came out, was it like one of the wrap around the building kind of things?
2: This is part of the game. You got to figure out. That's all I said to chat. You got to figure out what chat would say.
4: Oh, I have no idea.
3: iPod, iPhone, Xbox, and then some type of streaming, Netflix.
2: Good answer. Good answer.
4: Was it Tesla?
2: You come up with your list. I can't give you hints right now.
4: I'm trying to think of brands that people have kind of turned on. I've only got Tesla. I don't know.
2: And then the last one, you're very, very close. Kids ended up, this one was supposed to be for kids, but it ended up appealing to everybody, including old people.
3: Really?
2: That's the final one.
4: No idea.
3: Made for kids.
4: Disney Plus.
3: But ended up appealing to old people. When we say old, how old are we talking?
2: Like nursing home people.
3: What?
4: Okay, someone, Mike texted in and said Facebook.
2: Facebook.
4: That was a big one.
2: It's a very big one.
4: That
2: yep.
4: was a big
3: Social
4: one.
3: Social Network's a great movie. Yep. Gosh, Andrew Garfield's so good in that.
4: Now I'm thinking, yeah, like, God, social media apps.
2: Now
4: like,
2: think about this, though. It's also the product launch. The Facebook's product launch was not big.
3: No, because at first it was only for college kids. Like, my pal Dave was on it. I wasn't cool enough.
4: Yeah. Okay. You didn't have an EDU email.
3: Okay. No.
2: So we'll come back here in two songs. You guys can finalize your Rushmore between
3: Give me
2: you.
3: A pen. We got this.
2: And also text in your guesses. We'll see what they missed on this one. Beat the Bot.

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1: I asked chat, what is the Rushmore of product launches this century? So since 2000, JR and Mallory have been working on the list. People have been texting in. Let's see what you guys came up with. And keep in mind, this is not my list. This is what I asked chat. These are the four it came up with.
2: And what Jake means by chat is ChatGPT, not like an active live chat.
3: Our live stream we have going?
2: Yeah, so there were a few Mallory and I had to eliminate based on the clues that you gave us. If you could run those through again real fast.
1: The first one is the obvious one, and the reason we're talking about it today.
2: Yeah.
1: I think we could all agree with that one.
2: Yep.
1: The next one is, this is a current product. It's only just launched, and when we look back in the future, I bet we say this was the biggest product launch of all time. Third one is, it was big when it came out, but people have since turned on it. And the last one is, it was aimed at kids, but ended up appealing to everybody, including old people.
3: Okay.
2: All right. So there were a few that we kind of, if we can run through the ones we thought could have been in the list first.
1: Yep.
2: Mallory and I bounced back and forth. YouTube.
3: Yeah.
2: Launched in 2005.
3: We got a few texts saying YouTube as well.
2: It's the number two search platform in the world.
3: And right? That one would, I feel like, go out for children, but then end up appealing to everybody.
2: Everybody watches YouTube. I watch it every day.
3: Yeah.
2: You know, ChatGPT. We thought maybe that could be on the list, but then it's like we're thinking about people don't get in line for ChatGPT, and I don't know that people have necessarily turned on it yet.
3: Yeah, I don't know. It very well could be chat. You said it just recently came out. That was one of the hints. It could be. I mean, and it is huge, like one of the biggest today.
1: Let's get your final list here.
2: Okay.
1: Come down to it.
2: All right. The four that we're standing with, 10 toes down, the iPod. It revolutionized how people listen to music.
1: That is on the list.
2: And ads are unbelievably like sticky in my brain still.
1: That's a huge launch. It's the obvious one. It's on the list.
2: And Apple's on there again with the iPhone. The original iPhones changed the landscape forever.
1: I was lumping in iPhone and iPod kind of into one here. It said iPhone. It doesn't mention the iPod.
2: Really? Okay, yeah. Okay.
1: Oh, iPhone.
2: So then we had Netflix.
1: Didn't make the list.
2: Didn't make this list. And then our fourth, Mallory, is?
3: What was our fourth?
2: Tesla,
3: yes.
1: Tesla is on the list.
2: Because we think people are turning on it because they realize maybe an electric car isn't the way.
1: There's really only one that you actually missed. The second one was chat.
3: Okay.
1: Because I think we look back and we're going to discover that chat was the biggest launch of all time.
2: But hold on.
1: This technology is changing the world.
2: Do you think that's ChatGPT giving itself the old proverbial pat on the back?
3: That's true.
2: Like, yeah, what about me?
1: You have to factor that in when you're making your answer. The fourth one, you guys were nibbling around, but you completely forgot about one video game platform that launched.
2: It's the Xbox.
3: Was it Game Boy?
1: Aimed at kids, but ended up appealing to everybody.
2: The Wii.
1: The
2: Nintendo Wii, dude. Revolutionary.
1: Yep.
3: Was it really?
2: Revolutionary.
1: Because it was aimed at kids, obviously.
2: It saved Nintendo.
3: When I think of the Wii, I just like laugh. Like my brother really wanted a PS5 for Christmas, and I'm like, oh, I couldn't get you the PS5, so I got you a Wii. And he's like, you know, it's like an eye roll.
1: But
3: it was crazy.
1: Think of everybody who loved it. Your parents were playing it.
2: Oh,
1: your grandparents were playing it.
2: The whole family could get involved.
1: Yep.
2: Not just Timmy upstairs in his room.
1: Yep. You don't need to push a bunch of buttons. You can just swing the tennis racket.
3: How about the pad you used to be able to roll out to play your own version of Dance Dance Revolution?
2: You know.
3: That's way better than the Wii.
1: The new age power pad. 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
2: 9 to 5. Portland is marking September 25th as Dolly Parton Day.
3: Let's go.
4: I was wondering why are we waiting till September 25th?
2: 9
4: now,
2: to 5.
4: Now I get it.
2: 9 to 5. City Council will be holding a pre-gavel ceremony. Pre-gavel, is that the right word?
4: Sounds right.
2: What's gavel?
4: That's the hitty thing they do to like bring the meeting to order.
3: Order on the court, order.
2: Cool. Well, that'll be on the 23rd at 9:30. Celebrations will feature Lori McNichols. This is from Dolly Parton's Imagination Library, and music from Nicole Onoscopy. Interesting last name.
4: Yeah.
3: Like that. Sounds like something I'm going to have to go to the doctor for here soon.
2: Literally, that's how it's spelled. Well, that'll be good. I'm glad that Portland's doing that. She deserves all the recognition.
4: 9 to 5, baby.
2: Toys R Us is making a major comeback. This company plans to open 120 new stores across the U.S. This is their biggest expansion since going bankrupt, and they closed all their American stores in 2017. We can thank this due to the adults who did not want to grow up, because adults now account for 55% of the toy sales. Collectibles, trading cards, Lego, and of course, Pokemon.
4: I don't want to grow up.
3: I'm a Toys R Us kid.
4: I'm shocked at this, honestly.
3: I'm not. You can't keep a good thing down, Jake.
4: I thought you could.
3: No, and here's the
4: it
3: thing.
4: Seems to happen all the time these days.
3: Yeah. Mallory, in today's world, today's economy, people can't really afford to do much.
2: That's
3: right. You can't afford to buy a new home. You can't really afford to buy a new car. Like, you can't afford to go on the big trip. Mm-hmm. So what people are doing, like me, adults that are kind of irresponsible, is we're dumping our money into our hobby because they're lower tier purchases.
2: Yeah.
3: Right? And it brings us the same amount of joy.
4: Right.
3: Because the other stuff is so far out.
4: And to get together and do that, because the people crave what?
3: Community!
2: That's right. 120 new stores, though. That's like they died and they're literally coming back to life.
4: That's a launch.
2: I have seen them in their weird collab
3: in Macy's.
2: With Macy's.
3: Yeah. Whack. Whack. Six and square feet.
2: One more thing before I move on. I do remember when Toys R Us closed and they had those really sad commercials with the giraffe.
4: Yeah.
2: Like walking out.
4: Jeffrey Giraffe just dangling his head.
2: Yeah. It was so sad.
4: So sad.
2: But now he's going to have an amazing re-entrance. That's a really cool story.
3: Yep.
2: Another great story. One we've been talking about many times this week on The Morning Stampede. The new iPhone 18 comes out today. However, not the Duo, which was news to us, because Jake was going to get the 2 terabyte Duo.
3: 2TB Jake.
4: I was getting talked into it.
2: And now he has to wait until October 23rd to get the 2TB Duo. That's over a month away.
4: I know, right? I found that out today.
2: And we saw the massive line this morning outside of the mall, or the Apple here in downtown Portland. And I'm like, surely they're not waiting in line just for the iPhone 18. They have to be waiting in line for the Duo. And then we found out the Duo doesn't even come out today.
4: It's I find that remarkable.
3: They're just doing it for sport at this point.
2: Yeah, the rush. You know?
4: Just got to, because they got the last one.
3: Yeah.
4: The Morning Stampede. This is Northwest Now. We're going to be talking more about the iPhone throughout the morning. And JR's going to Washington Square Mall. It's 98.7 The Bull, KUPL Portland.

0: 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Stay tuned.
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2: Mallory was boots on the ground journalism again today.
3: I couldn't believe it. You were outside the Apple store downtown.
4: Yeah, I mean, I'm like, I can drive by it on my way into work. Jake sent that video and I'm like, I got it. I need some answers.
2: I crave community.
4: I do. I crave community. I need answers. How long have you been out there? First of all, why aren't you pre-ordering? What's going on? So I boots on the ground, asked the first person in line, and he delivered what I was looking for.
5: I'm with Doha. He's the first in line. Doha, how long have you been waiting?
6: I have been waiting since 5 p.m. yesterday.
5: Since 5 p.m. yesterday?
6: Yeah.
5: Are you hoping to get the Duo or just the iPhone 18?
6: I don't think they launched Duo today.
5: So you just want the new iPhone 18?
6: Yeah, 18 Pro Max.
5: Okay, so why are you waiting outside in line and not doing the pre-order?
6: I couldn't do it. I woke up at 5 in the morning and I couldn't pre-order it.
5: Do you get every new iPhone that comes out?
6: Yes.
5: Do you always camp out?
6: I just get the new iPhone.
5: Oh, so is this the first time you've had to camp out?
6: Second time. I did it like 10, 12 years ago when there was like iPhone 10.
5: Oh.
6: Yeah, so I was just honestly, to be honest, bro, I'm not here for the iPhone. I'm here just to make memories, you know?
5: Yeah, I mean, it's pretty like, it's like a once in a lifetime kind of thing, you know,
6: yeah,
5: to like camp out.
6: Yeah, I'm never doing this again, though.
5: Yeah, 5 p.m. yesterday is crazy.
6: Yeah.
5: I see you have some stuff with you. What is...
6: Oh, yeah, I have my phone, I have my camera and my battery and some water.
5: Oh, my gosh. Yeah. Well, you're committed. Are you going to get just the 18 Pro or the 18
6: Pro Max? 18
5: Pro Max. What color?
6: Burgundy.
5: Do you feel like if you weren't first in line, you wouldn't be able to get it today?
6: I wouldn't even stand in the line, to be honest.
5: Really?
6: Yeah.
5: Oh my god, well I hope you get it. Well, you will get it, obviously.
6: I know everybody's gonna get Burgundy, you know?
5: Yeah. I ordered mine, I got Glacier.
6: You already got it.
5: It doesn't come till next week.
6: Okay.
5: Yeah, so I'm late in the game.
6: Yeah.
5: Okay.
6: Do what excites.
5: Yeah, live your life.
6: Live your life.
3: Do what excites.
2: I love him.
3: What's his name again?
2: Doha.
5: Yeah.
3: Doha.
5: He was cool. He was a good sport.
3: Yeah, Burgundy.
5: Yeah, it's all about the Burgundy.
2: Is the Burgundy the hotness?
5: I think it is, because it's new.
2: Right.
5: I mean, the Glacier's new. I got the Glacier, but there has been blue. I think JR has a blue phone. So
3: yeah.
5: It's not super new, but the Burgundy, I don't know.
2: Yeah, no, it is new. That's all.
5: Yeah.
2: So here's the question. So we were asking, does Apple still have the juice to make people line up? Clearly downtown they do.
5: Apparently.
2: It's down one side of the block and down the other, an entire length of the block. There's a lot of people
3: in line. I don't understand it, Jake.
2: Hey. I don't know, man. I think it's still Apple. I mean, they still are kind of kings.
5: That's just crazy. I had no idea. Like, when the 17 came out just last year, I couldn't even tell you what that moment was like. I don't even think about it. The only reason we're thinking about it now is because I think we're all going to get one.
2: It's happening today, yeah.
5: Yeah.
3: I didn't realize the 14 had come out, the 15, the 16, the 17. I'm at that age now where I'm not keeping up every year like I used to try to do in the past, or every couple of years. I'm like, I'm running mine into the ground.
2: Right. Yeah. Watch Tim Cook unveil all the features.
5: My friend in Australia, he got the new iPhone 18, posted a video big line at the mall. Yeah. JR, we'll see. You're going to the mall later. We'll see.
3: Washington
5: how it's like
3: Square.
5: For you.
3: Yeah. Tiger, we're going to see what it's like, man.
2: As soon as the Music City Minute is over at 8:20, JR's out the door.
3: Oh, yeah.
2: He's heading over to Washington Square to go. Crave community, bro.
3: Yeah, man. Boots on the ground,
5: Do
3: dude.
5: Do it excites.
3: Do it excites. Burgundy.
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1: Does anybody still do like the Rewards Club and then buy merch with it?
2: I don't know that that's been a thing since, like, Mountain Dew did that a lot, right?
1: Right.
2: And before
1: so you know
2: them,
1: what I'm talking about.
2: My parents did the Marlboro points.
3: Right. That's sick. I don't want to say we should bring that back because smoking kills, but...
2: Well, no, it wasn't sick, Mallory. It made me sick, and it made me the stinky kid in school.
3: I know, but remember, like, I just bought that vintage Marlboro hoodie off Depop.
2: It's pretty dope.
3: And I'm like, look, guys. And you're like, oh, my God. That's what my parents used to turn in their points for.
2: Yeah, my dad used to wear that same sweatshirt as you.
3: I was like, oh, my God. I had no idea. I just thought it looked cool because I had a lizard on it.
1: What brings this up is I saw somebody doing, like, apparently Zen does points.
2: Really?
1: And you can buy merch with Zen points, like Zen merch. With the points, like you get enough of them and you get to trade them in for stuff.
3: Yeah.
1: Wow. I don't know. I mean, can't think of anything. I guess a McDonald's, I do it with that.
2: Yeah.
3: Is that just like more free food? Like it's not like actual like swag?
1: I'm not buying a shirt, a McDonald's shirt.

0: with it.
1: What kind of stuff?
2: That'd be cool, right?
1: Yeah. What does Zyn have for you to buy?
0: It's hoodies and shirts and stuff, and like I'm Zyn brand, Zyn cans.
2: Okay. So the big item for Marlboro back in the day was the kayak.
0: Right.
2: That was always the joke.
0: Yes.
2: My parents had literal gallon freezer bags full of Marlboro tabs for the points.
0: Whoa.
2: Right? Because they wanted to save up to get the big items. We had coolers.
0: Yeah.
2: We had sweatshirts and jackets. My dad had a sweet like Marlboro starter jacket.
1: I hate how cool I think that is.
2: Yeah, I'm wondering if Zyn is kind of recreating, because this is the new wave of that.
0: Probably, yeah. And you have to carry the actual tabs or is all app-based? I don't know. But remember Pepsi points? How massive Pepsi points were?
2: Oh, yeah.
1: What could you get with Pepsi points?
0: A Harrier jet.
2: Yeah. If you remember, there was a whole debacle, a whole Netflix documentary called Pepsi, Where's My Jet?
1: No.
2: Because this guy had saved up enough points. He found a glitch, a hack in the system.
1: A glitch.
2: Yeah. To get enough points for a jet, and they didn't give it to him.
0: And it was a joke commercial, like Super Bowl, right?
2: Yeah.
0: Super Bowl commercial, and at the end it was like, here's all the things you can get with your Pepsi points. It was jackets and hoodies and shoes and stuff. And then it finally ended with a Harrier jet. That's the marine jet that can take off vertically.
1: Did they say how many points you need to get?
0: 2 million or something.
2: 2 million
0: like that.
2: Or something. Or
1: and
2: rather.
1: He did it.
2: He did it.
1: And then what was Pepsi's defense?
2: Oh, that was just a joke.
0: Yeah, we were joking.
2: Except you put it on TV.
1: Yeah, totally.
0: Which you can't do.
1: I wonder who's in the right there. I think him.
0: Yeah.
1: Did he get his jet?
2: That would be like us going on the air and be like, we're going to give you a car right now.
1: Oh, okay.
2: Even though we're not.
1: Yeah, yeah. Like, we can't do that.
0: Yeah, we would owe you a car if we said that.
2: That's what I'm saying. Like, you can't just do that kind of stuff.
1: Yeah.
0: Now, about Pepsi the jet, though, I don't know if even Pepsi can get a Harrier jet.
2: It was in the commercial, though.
0: But you know what I'm saying.
1: Maybe they paid him out, like, enough.
0: Probably.
2: I don't know.
0: For 2 million points? Give me my money.
2: Yeah.
0: Luke Combs, this is BYU on 98.6.

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for St. Jude Walk tomorrow morning. 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

0: 98.7 The Bull, is this Melissa?
1: Yes, it's Melissa.
2: Melissa!
3: Melissa,
2: Melissa from Burgerville?
1: Yes.
3: No way! No way!
4: I'm so glad to hear your voice, Melissa. We just saw Melissa yesterday. So yeah. The story of Melissa is when we were all getting to know each other before we even went on the air, we went to Burgerville all together just to input JR into the Northwest culture.
0: Yeah.
4: Melissa was there. She's like, oh, I love The Bull. And we were like, you're our first listener.
0: Yeah, we start like tomorrow.
3: Yeah.
0: So, Melissa, we have $1,000 and we got 10 questions. Now, the questions, they, of course, don't change until someone gets them all right.
3: We have Melissa from Burgerville on the line. Melissa, what's your favorite Burgerville item?
5: Ooh, right now it's the fried pickles.
4: Fried pickles were dope.
3: Were they good? They were good.
0: All right.
4: However, Melissa, you did recommend the sweet and spicy sauce, and I just got to be honest, I didn't think it hit.
3: Yeah, it's kind of weird.
5: I'm sorry. That's the recommended one, but I usually get the ranch with it.
3: You got to go ranch with spicy pickles. Yeah.
4: Let's go over these rules real quick. Melissa, if you get one wrong,
0: we buzz you out.
4: If you pronounce something wrong,
3: we buzz you out.
4: And if you take longer than 60 seconds,
3: we buzz you out. Yes.
0: Yeah.
6: 60 seconds, 10 questions, $1,000. The $1,000 minute starts now.
4: Melissa, what day is the right day to start putting up Halloween decorations?
5: Right now.
4: Right now is correct. What brand is between Hollister and Jockey at the Woodburn Outlets?
5: Crocs.
4: That's right. Stella Lefty has a famous dad and a famous boyfriend. Name either.
5: Vincent Mason.
4: That's right. How many questions on the $1,000 minute have been revealed?
5: Five
4: is right. Headed southbound, what is the third on-ramp being closed to I-5?
5: Can you repeat the first part of that?
4: Headed southbound, what is the third on-ramp closed to I-5?
5: Oh, no.
4: Take a stab at it.
0: 15 seconds.
5: Stark? I think I'm going the wrong way.
4: Yeah, Stark is not even close.
5: Okay, well.
0: Dang it. You were doing so good.
3: Yeah, you killed it.
4: You did awesome, Melissa. Thank you for calling.
5: Thank you, guys.
4: So good to hear Melissa's voice today. Love her. That's great.
0: The best.
4: It's our day zero listener.
0: Yeah.
3: Yeah, she's sweet. She is the best.
4: She was day before it. It's the Morning Stampede. We play the $1,000 Minute each and every weekday on 98.7 The Bull. 7:30 is when you tune in. It's $1,000 for answering 10 easy questions. We'll be back on Monday. Here's Zach Brown Band, Homegrown.

0: number one store from your childhood is coming back like it forgot something.
1: Kicking the door down.
0: We'll tell you which one, how many, in Northwest Now in just 3 minutes. So hold tight right here.
1: This is a massive comeback on
0: this
1: one.
0: Oh, yeah.
1: It's Jason Aldean, Don't Tell on Me with the Morning Stampede. 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
2: 925. Portland is marking September 25th as Dolly Parton Day. I love that.
3: What am I going to wear?
2: That's pink. A really good question. What are you going to wear?
3: Is pink the right call?
4: I think so.
2: I think so. Some butterfly wings?
4: Butterflies. Yes, yep. Mal. Good call.
3: I could probably find some butterfly wings. Is Dolly Parton associated with pink? That kind of isn't in my head.
2: I don't know.
3: More glitter and glam, right?
2: Yeah, I agree.
3: I don't know about pink.
2: I think it's wrong of us to push that color on her if it's not what she wanted. But I don't know what her favorite color was.
3: Let's go with that. I'll do the butterfly wing.
2: City Council is going to be holding a ceremony for Dolly on September 23rd at 9:30.
3: September 25th, I believe.
2: I don't know.
3: September 20th, 9 to 5.
4: September 25th is going to be the day.
2: Is the day.
4: But they're doing the gavel ceremony before.
2: On the 23rd.
4: To make it, this is official.
3: Gotcha.
4: I'm a judge.
2: Toys R Us is

0: making a major comeback. So we all know Toys R Us unfortunately left the chat a couple years ago in 2017 when they went bankrupt. But now they're opening 120 new stores across the U.S. This is the biggest expansion, obviously, since they went bankrupt. And it's not because of the kids. We can actually thank the adults for this, as adults account for 55% of the toy sales going to collectibles, trading cards, Lego, and Pokemon.
1: Why have they been sleeping for the last... So if they have enough capital to open 120 stores, that's an enormous rollout.
0: That's so many.
2: There's some sort of big-time investor involved here. And isn't going to be your little, you know, toy section inside of Macy's. That's garbage.
0: That was weird.
2: Is not Toys R Us.
0: It was almost like disrespectful to the brand.
2: No, it was. Why even have Jeffrey in there?
1: It was sad.
0: It was weird.
2: Here's the thing. Us millennials and a lot of people that I know were so nostalgic for that time. And we can't afford houses. We can't afford cars. We can't afford premium vacations out of the country. So what are we dumping our money into? Either plastic or cardboard, small things that are making us happy.
1: Yeah, that just make you like, you know, that. What is the, what's Doha's phrase? I forgot it already.
0: Do what excites.
2: Do what excites.
1: That's it.
0: That's right.
1: Love it.
0: Speaking of Doha, the new iPhone 18 is coming out today. Not the Duo, though. The Duo is coming out October 23rd. This is very important for us to say because us as a team were convinced the Duo came out today and we were going to send Jake to go pick up his 2 terabyte Duo. How whack would it have been for Jake to be in line for the Duo?
1: Yeah. In line, at the back of the line, not where Doha is, front of the line downtown.
2: He's been there since 5 p.m. yesterday.
0: That is insane. Speaking of lines, we are sending JR out very soon to go pick up the new iPhone 18. He's heading to Washington Square Mall.
1: And you're walking away with the iPhone 18 Pro Max or nothing, bro.
2: Yep. No, if I don't get that, I'm leaving with something. 16E.
0: iPhone Air.
2: I'll go with the Air.
1: I vote against it, JR.
2: Yeah, come on, dude. I need something.
0: No, JR.
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1: 3, 2, 1
2: is your Tucker song of the day. 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
1: Red Rocks, one of the coolest amphitheaters in America. Our local boy gets to go headline it.
3: That's big time, dude.
1: As big as it gets, really.
3: Wow, from the PNW to Morrison, Colorado.
2: Yeah.
3: How about
2: pretty
3: that?
2: Pretty sweet. I want to go. I want to go to this one, and I want to go to the one that we just did, Ella Langley. So, and I want to go to the next one.
1: All you got to do is just be listening for 3, 2, 1, Mallory.
2: I text in every time, but I haven't won yet. It's very rude.
3: Mallory, that is completely against the rules.
2: It's rigged.
1: It is technically rigged against you, Mallory.
3: Against you only.
1: It's 98.7 The Bull. Oh, no.

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1: When you sign up for an app to get a benefit, whether it's like at the retail counter or whatever, do you then delete the app afterwards?
2: I try to remember, but I always forget.
1: Yeah.
3: Usually it sits on there so long. And I slowly start to run out of space, so the app's kind of, they put the little arrow under it, right, like it vanishes itself.
1: The cloud?
3: Yeah.
1: The cloud arrow?
3: Yep.
1: Let me ask you also this question. How is your phone organized, like in pages? Do you have like two pages that are locked in, you don't change those, and then the junk just falls in after?
2: Pretty much, yeah. Yeah. All the random apps are at the end of the scrolling.
3: My front page is clean. Like, it looks nice.
1: Yeah, it's tight.
3: But it's kind of like my apartment. When you first walk in, you're like, dang, this is put together. And then as soon as you turn, it's like, whoa!
1: As soon as you open a closet.
3: Yeah.
2: And Apple like tried to be nice and neat with like the folders. You know how you can put multiple apps into one folder? I'm like, that's a great idea. Yeah, I did it once. Never look back.
1: Can't do it.
3: If Siri would just do that for you,
2: right.
3: That'd be great.
2: That'd be really good.
1: How many pages are locked in? I have two.
2: Oh, gosh.
1: Page one, then page two, and then after that, chaos.
2: Not even page two. Like, I think I'm just like page one. Because when I need an app, I search for it.
1: Yeah,
2: is my thing. Yeah.
3: Let me tell you what's on mine, Jake.
1: Yeah, just go for it. What are we looking here?
3: I got mine plugged in because if I don't, it's going to die on me. My first page is a wreck. This is not what it's supposed to be. I got random website links here to SoundClick. I got the Calm app, the Bible app, Planet Fitness. I haven't been there in 2 weeks. I'm embarrassed by it. So, you know, it's not as good as I remember.
1: You don't even have one locked in.
3: No.
2: Also, like, deleting apps when you are supposed to remember. I'm really bad at canceling my subscription.
1: Yeah.
2: Like, I always say I'll cancel, and then the next week I get charged $30 for Bumble Premium.
1: They're counting on that.
3: Oh, big time.
2: Bad.
1: It's the Morning Stampede on 98.7 The Bull. What's your policy? Let us know. 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
2: Dolly Parton is getting a NASCAR tribute. Did you hear about this at all?
3: It's awesome.
2: So NASCAR is going to be honoring Dolly this weekend at Bristol Motor Speedway. And they'll be doing that with the drivers having pink butterfly decals on the cars.
4: That's so cute.
3: Are you going to be comfortable if you're driving in the NASCAR race with the Dolly Parton sticker and brand on your car, rubbing the guy in front of you, like bumping him out?
2: No, you got to do the right thing. No shake and bake.
4: No, you got to have the rules of the road. Be polite.
3: Yeah, blinker, hand signals, do the whole thing.
2: What's even cooler is they're going to be playing Dolly Parton's music throughout the racetrack during the race.
3: Love that.
2: So being in a race and hearing 9 to 5 or Jolene,
3: you're
2: flooring
3: it.
2: You know what I'm saying? That's going to be really cool. And one of the best parts about it, there's going to be a big giant tribute banner where fans can take a pen and they can leave her a little message.
3: Cool.
4: That's cute.
2: I think that's beautiful.
4: I love that.
2: Yeah.
3: Nice work, NASCAR.
2: Secondly, Dasha has a new single coming out next Friday, and it's making me want a Camaro even worse. It's called 82 Chevy. I'm

0: Dude.
1: That's my financial planner right there.
0: That's so good.
1: She's great.
2: Yeah, that was really good.
0: Think about Dasha. Like, I follow her on Instagram. Her shows look so fun. Her music is so fun. This track comes out next Friday.
1: She is crazy charismatic, too.
0: Yeah, oh, she seems like
1: she's
0: it.
1: She's so cool.
0: Yeah, like, I don't know why she's not, like, one of the ones yet, you know?
2: Does she just need to do more? God, that sounds rude. Do more! But you know
1: it's
2: what
1: true,
2: I mean?
1: Though.
2: Yeah.
1: Like, it's happened so often. It's tragic. Even the most talented, most charming, beautiful people.
2: Yeah.
1: They have one hit, and they just can't find another.
2: You just need to be consistent. Consistency is key.
1: That's it.
0: Yep, absolutely. And lastly here, Riley Green rocked the Cascades Amphitheater last night.
1: Sans mustache.
2: Looked awesome.
0: Yeah, absolutely. And one of the songs that people went there to hear, of course, was Worst Way.
1: Of course.
0: But I learned that song almost...

0: didn't get released.
1: Really? Oh, my goodness.
0: Yeah, Riley recently talked about it. He said that he nearly second-guessed putting out the song altogether because he hadn't written a quote-unquote love song before,
2: mm-hmm.
0: and he felt like it was pretty forward of a record.
1: Yeah.
3: It was full PG-13.
1: Yeah.
0: So it turns out the song worked. It became his first solo number one and a major hit, and now he's touring all over the country. So
2: plus, I gave him a chance to take off his shirt in the music video. So.
1: Yeah, sure did. That's why he wrote it. He's like, I need to show off.
3: I need to get this thing off. It's stifling.
0: It's a good song. It makes me a little uncomfortable.
3: Don't listen to it in front of your parents.
0: No.
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2: Trying to get your neighbor's haunted house shut down.
3: Okay, why?
2: It's Friends and Neighbors, 503-733-0987. See what your read on this is. This is a post I found. My neighbor is sketchy and I want to try and sabotage his haunted house.
4: Boo!
2: He does it every year and he spends clearly thousands of dollars on decorating his garage and part of his house. And he hires actors, and they do makeup and make a big show of it.
3: Okay.
4: Wow.
2: It's every night in October, and he serves, like, punch from a huge witch's cauldron, and I think he spikes it.
4: Oh, okay.
2: He plays Thriller on repeat, and it's so loud, and he keeps it open until, like, 9:30 every night. Can I report the punch to the health department? Can I call the cops? What can I do here?
4: You can shut the hell up about it.
3: I mean,
4: let them have their fun. What are you talking about?
2: It does
4: about?
2: Sound pretty awesome, like hiring actors for
4: your that's like a big deal.
3: He kind of sounds like a creep.
4: No, how?
3: I mean, if he's like spiking the punch and stuff.
4: Oh,
3: like,
4: I'm sure he's not. There's children involved. This is just speculatory.
3: Who is he performing for? Is he performing for the children? Is he trying to lure people in to drink his spike punch? It's kind of weird.
2: Like no. A punch from a huge witch's cauldron is like a little, like who's taking advantage of that? Unless this guy's been doing it for 100 years.
3: And
2: or
3: if
2: whatever.
3: He has been doing it for 100 years, when's the last time he cleaned his cauldron?
2: That's a good question.
3: It's
4: you guys
3: gross.
4: Are focusing on all the wrong things.
3: No,
4: here.
3: But we need to go back to the punch. That's just, you know, I can't see past it. It's kind of weird.
2: I wonder if this person who wrote this post even knows if the punch is spiked, like if he's just
4: no,
2: making
4: they're
2: stuff
4: just
2: up.
4: Bitter, dude. It's probably just good old fashioned Hawaiian punch. And this guy's like the Mr. Scrooge of Halloween. Halloween's my favorite holiday. You're not going to ruin it for this kid, this family, or this neighborhood. Back off!
3: JR is an example of someone who drank the Kool-Aid for Halloween, or in this example, the Halloween punch.
4: Yeah, you know what? Maybe.
2: If there's a razor blade in JR's candy, he threw that aside, ate the rest of the candy.
4: Yeah, spit it out. Kept going.
2: 503-733-0987. 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
2: 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JR and Mallory have been fighting about this for the last 6 minutes.
3: Well, it's just ridiculous. The guy is just a complete hater.
4: Yeah, but he's spiking punch.
3: It's
4: weird.
3: He's not doing that.
2: We don't know if he's spiking the punch. That's what the guy who wrote this post said. He said it stays up till 9:30, which is not unreasonable. 9:30.
3: No, like, it's Halloween
4: time.
3: It's
4: way too late for Spike Punch. Spiked Punch ends at 8. He's pushing it way too far.
2: Everybody knows this. He plays Thriller on repeat. And also, I got to make a point about that. There are other Halloween songs.
3: Like Ghostbusters.
2: You can throw Ghostbusters
4: Monster
2: in there.
4: Monster Mash.
3: Somebody's Watching Me.
2: Monster Mash. Yeah.
4: Monster Mash.
2: Exactly. The Dancing Skeletons ones. I don't know if you heard that, but that's kind of a banger.
3: But the best one.
2: Thriller is right.
3: You know?
2: He's making the right call on that one. He wants to sabotage this guy's haunted house this year by like calling the cops or the health department about the punch. Jessica and Gresham, what do you say?
5: I think it's not the neighbor. I think it's him getting free advertising for his killer haunted house. I think you should say where it is.
4: Oh, I see.
2: Dude, that's smart. So he's just causing a scandal to create some buzz.
4: Because now everyone's curious, where is this house? Where is the punch? Yeah, I think you're onto something.
2: Thank you, Jessica. Did we get texts as well, Mallory?
4: We got a text from Brian in Vancouver. He said, I recommend they move out and forward me the address because this neighbor sounds awesome. We got a text from Carol in Sherwood. She said, Mallory, can I pitch another candidate for your boyfriend? Oh, wait, this is unrelated.
2: Okay. Yes, yeah. The text line is open to whatever you want to text about. Kelly from Gresham, what are your thoughts?
6: The punch thing is... Yeah, that I don't know about that.
2: Yeah, I don't know about it, honestly.
3: This is foolish.
4: You know what? And I'm with you, Kelly. And the people lining up for this punch, they're also probably blocking his driveway.
3: Okay.
2: So now we crossed the line.
4: Yeah, yeah, that's bottom line. Can't be doing that.
3: All right, well, bottom line, I guess we're moving on.
2: Cancel this guy's haunted house.
3: That's it.
2: Colin from Portland, what do you say real quick before we get out of here after the bottom line?
7: This guy sounds like the highlight of the neighborhood. I think the person who wrote this is Sour Grapes or Sour Patch Kids in this case.
3: Yeah, you got that right. You got that right, Mallory. How do you like those candy apples?
4: Nice. I don't like it. I don't like candy apples. I don't like spike punch. I don't like blocked driveways. I don't like disturbances in the neighborhood. Call the HOA. Call the health department.
2: What if it's a dope, like, haunted house, though? I've seen some cool neighborhood haunted
3: houses. He's hiring actors.
4: Listen, if the punch wasn't spiked, there'd be no issue.
3: You don't know that you're focusing on the wrong thing. There is no spiked punch. This Sour Grapes neighbor is just saying that to try to help his case.
4: What is he spiking it with?
3: Because
4: If it's like Casamigos tequila.
2: It's Casamigos tequila. Oh, I didn't read that part.
4: What's the address?
3: Okay, here we go.
2: It's Friends and Neighbors on 98.7 The Bull. Is the driveway available? Because we're coming if it is.
3: Yeah.
2: It's 98.7 The Bull.

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1: JR?
2: Yep.
1: Go.
2: I'm trying to finish my iCloud backup while I'm still on Wi-Fi
3: here. It doesn't
2: here.
3: Matter. You need to get there now or else we're going to run out of burgundy.
2: Yeah, I don't want the burgundy. I want the black.
1: Everybody wants the burgundy.
2: Once you go black, you don't go back.
1: JR's headed to Washington Square Mall literally right this minute. Show's not over yet, but we're like, dude, you got to go.
3: You got to go.
2: I want to be boots on the ground. I want to see what's happening, you know, out front of the Apple store. There's going to be, from what I learned earlier this week, there's going to be the pre-order line where people can come in, give their name, pick up their phone, blah, blah, blah. Mm-hmm. And then there's going to be the regular folks. And that's where I'm going to be.
1: Yeah, the fight line.
2: Yeah. So if you see a tall nerd in a black polo and a PDX snapback, that's me. I'm gonna be calling in from the mall.
1: And not just to like report on it. You're going to get a phone today, right?
2: Absolutely. I need a new one. My iPhone 13. Rest in peace. It's just not doing it anymore.
3: End of an era.
2: Yeah.
1: We all have the 13 Pro Max just coincidentally.
3: Yeah.
1: We only met this year, but we all have ancient phones.
2: We do.
1: And you're gonna be the first one to get out, bro.
2: Yeah, man. I'm leaving right now.
1: Okay. I'll bet doors behind you.
2: Do you want me to call you on the road or once I get there?
3: Once you get there.
1: Yeah,
2: okay.
1: No, you're not an experienced enough driver to be called.
2: No, you're right. Yeah. Thank you.
3: Only call if there's traffic to get to the mall because of the new iPhone.
2: Oh, man, you imagine?
1: Boots on the road traffic.
2: Yep.
1: It's John Morgan, kid myself, JR, headed to Washington Square Mall to report live. It's 98.7 The Bull.

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2: 9 to 5. Portland is marking September 25th as Dolly Parton Day.
3: Woo!
2: How cool of us to do that.
3: Love that.
2: City Council will be holding their pre-gavel ceremony on the 23rd. So I believe that's next week, next Friday?
3: Next Wednesday
2: at 9:30. Celebrations will feature someone from the Imagination Library and as well as some live music.
3: Love that. So live music, like tribute Dolly music, you gotta expect?
2: I believe so. That's right.
3: Love it.
2: Toys R Us is making a major comeback. The company plans to open 120 new stores across the U.S. So this is pretty big because they did go bankrupt in 2017. And I think we all remember that moment of the giraffe walking out of the store, hanging up his hat. It was very depressing, for lack of better words.
3: I'm frankly so surprised by this because I'm not surprised that Toys R Us is coming back. But remember the Macy's launch?
2: Yeah.
3: Where it was just like one little section of Macy's.
2: It's weird.
3: The Toys R Us sign above it. I thought because that was so... I don't mean to be mean about it. So pathetic.
2: It was a flop.
3: I thought that was like Toys R Us is over.
2: It's over. Yeah. I totally thought so as well. But now they're opening 120, which is insane. And it's actually thanks to the grown-ups, not the kids. Because adults account for 55% of toy sales. Mostly in collectibles, trading cards, Lego, and of course, Pokemon.
3: So do you think Toys R Us is going to turn into... Because you remember back in the day, it was really a lot of like...
2: Barbies and Barbies and things like that.
3: But it'll be more... collectibles, like wide appeal stuff.
2: You think it would be?
3: Yeah.
2: But I think they still should keep some of their charm. I mean, I just love Barbie, so I'm still rooting for the Barbie section, but I'm sure it'll be a little more modern.
3: It's the Power Wheels section that always did it for me. Remember Power Wheels?
2: Yeah, like Hot Wheels?
3: The little drivable cars that you can get in.
2: Oh, yes. And they have like the fancy like Mercedes G50 or whatever, the big...
3: That's what Toys R Us had that Fred Meyer didn't, which is why we loved Toys R Us.
2: Yeah, I do remember that. The new iPhone 18 comes out today. So the iPhone 18 Pro, the iPhone 18 Pro Max, not the Duo. And we actually sent JR, who's in the car right now on his way to Washington Square, to hopefully pick one up.
3: When we drove by, we went past the downtown store today. The line is around the block, like it's around two corners.
2: Crazy. So Jake drove by and saw it. I went and interviewed the person in front, and then we had a listener send us photos of the line. For some reason, I'm like... so engulfed by this. I find it so interesting.
3: And I kind of think my theory is that the downtown one is not even the hot one. I bet Washington Square will be even bigger.
2: I agree.

0: more people at that mall.
1: The downtown one, even though you think it's like the main one, it's almost like it's kind of niche, right?
0: It is.
1: Yeah.
0: It's a cool vibe.
1: It is.
0: But it's not like a mall Apple store.
1: No, the mall one is giving like Black Friday vibes. And that's what we want.
0: Doorbusters.
1: Yeah.
0: It's a morning stampede on 98.7 The Bull. This has been Northwest Now. Checking in with JR as soon as he gets there. It's Max McNown. This is better.

0: Just got word from JR. He's walking through the doors of Washington Square Mall right now.
1: I can't believe this.
0: I can't believe it. We got to find out exactly what the vibe is at Washington Square Mall. The Apple iPhone 18 drops today.
1: I didn't know it was like such a big deal.
0: And maybe. Let's talk.

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1: 98.7 The Bull, are you there?
2: This is JR reporting live from Washington Square Mall.
3: Yes!
1: Oh my gosh, I'm nervous!
3: So downtown, we talked about this earlier in the show, downtown was around the block. What's the vibe at Washington Square Mall?
2: It's the same, dude. I may have significantly underestimated the juice that Apple still has.
1: Really?
2: Yeah, Mallory, there's going to be like 300-400 people in this line right now.
1: What?
3: Holy crap!
1: Are you...
2: I'm just, it goes from the Apple store down the entire length of the mall down to Macy's, and then it wraps down to like Pop Mart.
3: Shut up!
1: That is insane. Okay, Jared, we need video. And also, if you're not in a huge rush to jump in line, you got to go interview some people in line because I just have so many questions.
2: Yeah, I'm going to try to talk to some folks. I'm trying to send you a video of the line right now.
1: Yeah.
2: But with everybody here on the Wi-Fi, it's just not sending.
1: Oh my God. I cannot believe that the line is like that.
2: Also, we may have already suffered a defeat.
1: What?
2: The Apple employee just came to the end of the line. He says, if you're here for the 18 Pro Max, the 256 and the 512 gig are sold out. All we have is the 1 terabyte and the 2 terabyte.
3: Yeah, no baby, go for the way. 2! Get the 2!
1: What are you going to do?
2: They're letting people in the store and letting them shop now. I've never been a part of, like, since, like, Black Friday in the 2000.
1: I cannot believe that. So, wait, what's going through your mind right now? Like, what are you thinking?
2: I'm going to have to, either I'm going to get the 1 terabyte if it's available, or I'm going to get the older model of a phone.
1: You have to go 1TV.
3: You got
1: to
3: go 1TV,
1: bro. Wait, but do they have the burgundy?
2: I don't know. He didn't say anything about specific color yet. I'm sure he'll come back down here in a bit, but I'm going to try to get these pictures sent over to you to get up on our Instagram story at the Morning Stampede, and I'm going to try to talk to some folks.
1: Definitely.
3: All right, dude. We'll check in throughout this entire hour. This is JR live at Washington Square Mall, where apparently a bomb is dropping.
1: It's Black Friday all over again.
3: All right, dude. We'll stay in touch.
2: All right, I'll call soon.
3: iPhone 18 drop day. We were underestimating the juice that Apple has. Stay tuned. 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
1: JR is live at Washington Square Mall right now for the Apple iPhone 18 release date. And according to JR, a few minutes ago, he told us that the line is down the entire length of Washington Square Mall, curving around the corner, and it's rough out there.
2: Yeah.
3: Yeah, seriously, man. It's wild back here. And let me tell you, I'm still in the very back of the line. That's only because so many people have came over here and said, screw this, I'm not waiting and all that. And they just dip out.
2: Have people lined up behind you?
3: Yeah, I mean, a few have, but more have, like, came and saw the line, and they're like, yeah, I don't need it that bad.
2: Yeah, I mean, I'm with them. I would not have expected the lines that you were sending us. That's literally crazy.
3: Yeah, and I think I have a development on how they're handling the pre-order versus the Gen Pop.
2: Okay.
3: If you have a pre-order, you basically have a time slot, like a window, where you can walk in and pick up the phone and just willy-nilly leave with it.
1: Oh, like skip the line?
3: Exactly.
1: Oh, wow.
3: If you're in Gen Pop, you're here waiting like I am down here. But towards the front of the Gen Pop line, if they don't have the color and the, you know, the model or the size that you exactly want, they're doing pre-orders. There's a guy up front, I can see him way ahead of me with an iPad that's taking pre-orders right now, which I'm assuming is for people to then pick up the phone tomorrow or next week or have it mailed to you, whatever you choose.
1: Oh, so is the guy in the line with the iPad, so it's like Dutch Brothers style, is the guy in the line is the guy in the line trying to get people out of line?
3: I think so, where it's like, hey, you know, these are the ones we have left. They told me the store wouldn't open till 10.
1: Liars.
3: Earlier this week. That's a complete lie. It seems like they've been open for hours and people have just been coming in and picking up their phones.
2: Gosh, so you can't even interview the person that was first in line because they're in and they're out already.
3: Oh, they left hours ago, I would assume.
2: Do you have any idea how many people are in line for the Duo, not knowing that it actually comes out next month?
3: Oh boy, that would be the worst.
2: Yeah.
3: I'm not sure.
1: I was convinced all this time that the Duo dropped today alongside the other phone. So I could see myself like camping it out and then like not talking to anybody
2: because
1: I'm not feeling social that morning and then finding out in real time.
2: You can't get it till next month.
3: What you guys can help me with right now is if, you know, I'm not able to purchase the phone here because I want to get it outright. I don't want to get it through a carrier. I just want to buy the phone straight up. If it's not the Apple Store, where else can I go? Because it seems like the supply is limited right now.
1: Okay.
2: Well, maybe when you talk to the guy with the iPad, maybe he can tell you other places. I don't know. I mean, there's the one that's down here that we drove by. The line didn't look nearly as long as the line that you're seeing.
3: Maybe once I get to the front here, which is going to be a while.
2: Yeah.
3: Maybe I'll start making my way downtown and seeing if I can't do something there.
1: And also, if you're listening right now and you know of other places, because it's not just being sold at Apple and the carriers.
2: Yeah.
1: I'm sure Best Buy has some.
3: Best Buy. That's what I'm thinking.
2: Best Buy.
3: There's got to be a Best Buy around here.
2: But you don't know which carrier you're going to go with, right? So obviously you can't walk into like an AT&T and pick one up.
3: Well, I looked into that. So you can't go to any of the major carriers and buy the phone outright. You have to get their service. And I already have service. I just
2: want
3: to buy an unlocked phone.
2: Right.
3: So I think Best Buy might be the only other place, but I'm not sure.
1: Well, Best Buy probably has it. I'm betting Walmart has them. Target probably has them. All these places that have tech rooms. Fred Meyer probably has some.
3: Freddy's, dude?
2: Maybe. I don't know. I'll try and do a little bit of research for you. Maybe we'll get some messages. But, I mean, I would guess the one down here, maybe.
1: Who knows?
2: Who knows?
3: When I get up to the guy with the iPad, I'm going to try to get him on the air with us.
2: Yeah, do it.
1: Do it.
3: Okay.
1: Love it, dude. All right, we'll check in later.
3: Check in soon.
1: Thanks, buddy.
3: See ya.
1: Morning Stampede, boots on the ground journalism. JR is at Washington Square Mall if you're just joining us. He's at the back of a 400-person line, which also, Mallory, insane that people have been shopping for hours. The line is 400 people now.
2: Yeah, I can't believe it. I'm really confused why people are waiting in line versus doing the pre-order. Like, I guess pre-order sells out? I don't know how that's possible.
1: I was always nervous about pre-order, honestly, when I did it in the past.
2: Yeah, I don't know how it works. I have so many questions about everything. I have no idea what's going on.
1: It's the Morning Stampede on 98.7 The Bull. Stick with us. We'll find out more.

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1: I'm bailing on Washington Square.
2: What? Where are you going?
1: Okay, so the Apple employee came to the back of the line, told me basically they're starting to run out of phones.
2: Oh, my God.
1: They only have, like, select models left.
3: Right.
1: Most of which are out of my budget. So I tried to get him on the air with me, but he told me it's against Apple's policy, so he wouldn't call in with me.
2: Okay. That sounds right. Yeah, Apple's too cool. We get it.
1: So lame. So,
3: where are you going, then?
1: Because of the advice you got me from listeners, I'm out of breath. I'm sorry. I've been running. I'm going to go to Bridgeport.
2: Okay.
1: I'm trying to see if I can't get in line over there. I tried to call Bridgeport, but their estimated wait time is 20 minutes on hold. So I'm like, screw it.
2: Yeah.
1: I can get over there in 10. I might as well drive there.
2: I feel like Bridgeport might be like a hidden gem. Like, it didn't even cross my mind. So hopefully that's the case for other people. We did get a text from Victor in Portland. He said, my girlfriend left Washington Square when she saw the line and she's on her way to Bridgeport now. So I told her to say hi to you.
1: What's her name?
2: I don't know her name, but her boyfriend is Victor.
3: Just yell out to the line, Victor's girlfriend!
2: Yeah.
1: Hey, Victor's girlfriend, where you at?
2: Yeah.
3: Maybe that's going to cause more drama than necessary.
1: I'm headed there now. It's about 10 minutes away. If we still have time on the show, I will check back in. I'm going to get a phone today.
2: You are.
3: It's going to happen, bro.
1: It's going to happen. All right, guys, I need to go because I'm not a great driver.
3: Drive safe, bro.
1: Okay, bye.
2: Bye.
3: If you're just joining us again, JR is bailing on Washington Square where the line is too long. He's headed to Bridgeport Village to the Apple store there that I have also forgot about.
2: Do you think you'll have more luck there?
3: No.
2: You don't think so?
3: No, I think I gave him a 10% chance of getting the phone he wants today.
2: I really want him to get it. I'm going to go to the Pioneer one after work. So I'm going to pick up my case for my pre-ordered phone. So I'll see what the vibe is there. But
3: if we run out of time on our show, just pay attention to our stories at the Morning Stampede. We're following this thing to the ground.
2: It's
3: today.
2: A developing story.
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1: The Morning Stampede, which is, of course, your live and local morning show. We live where you live, and we are talking right now. You're hearing us speaking live. We are following the saga of JR, our third, who is out on the roads right now.
2: He's looking for the new iPhone 18 Pro Max, and he just struck out at Washington Square Mall. He's on his way to Bridgeport right now, and I'm really rooting for him.
1: The pictures you're finding online of people, like, dressing up in, like, burgundy clothes and stuff.
2: Yeah, so I just saw a TikTok of the line in New York City. Not only is the Apple store lit up in burgundy, but there's people waiting outside in the line wearing, like, burgundy sweaters and t-shirts.
1: I never caught the wind that the burgundy is, like, the marquee drop.
2: Yeah, I had no idea that this was the one. And now all the hype I'm seeing around burgundy, I'm wondering, is all the hype today so big because of this burgundy color?
1: Because of the new color?
2: If burgundy wasn't in the mix, would there be a massive line at Washington Square?
1: I don't know.
2: People are loving the burgundy, and I pre-ordered the Glacier, and now I kind of have FOMO.
1: Yeah, now you want a burgundy. Like, the cool kids are going to have burgundy.
2: I don't even like purple. But everyone's getting it.
1: We're going to keep on sticking with JR. We don't know what traffic is like between Washington Square Mall and Bridgeport Village, but he's headed there right now. We'll check in with him one last time if he makes it in time. It's the Morning Stampede, trying to get new iPhones just like everybody else. It's Jelly Roll and Liar.

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2: iPhone 18 release day. JR has been running all over the West Side trying to get himself a phone. Backstory on this, all three of us, JR, Mallory, myself, Jake, we all have the iPhone 13, and it's time.
3: It's time, yeah. It's sad. I've had this phone for, God, what feels like 5 years, but, you know, it's time.
2: You've already pre-ordered yours, so you know you're getting one.
3: Yeah, mine comes next week. I think it's a mistake now that I got the Glacier. Like, the Burgundy seems to be, like, the one, but...
2: We're trying to figure out where JR's at. He was headed to Bridgeport Village last we heard. Hi, The Bull, who's this?
4: Hey, it's JR.
3: JR, I'm, like, sweating. I'm nervous for you.
4: I'm in Bridgeport Village. I'm looking at the Regal Cinema, and Apple's right over here somewhere. Honestly, guys, there's, like, nobody here.
2: Whoa! Okay, so this is it, dude. You found it.
4: Somebody just told me it's down this way.
3: Oh, my God. I'm waiting for the big reveal.
4: Mallory, it's kind of a ghost town over here. I'm hoping this is the case once I get in line.
3: Yeah, you would think you'd see people maybe even walking away, you know?
4: Yeah, well, I did see... You know what's crazy? I saw a couple from the Washington Square Mall park right beside me, and they got out and walked into AT&T. So I think they want the phone so bad, they're about to switch carriers.
3: Yeah, they want the Burgundy!
4: Yeah, hashtag Burgundy gang. Okay, I'm turning the corner here. It's right to my left, right across from Crate and Barrel and Barnes & Noble. Tecovas is right here.
3: Mm-hmm.
4: I mean, it looks pretty long, but not nearly as bad. Not even half as bad.
2: Did you get the phone?
4: Yeah, I very well could. I don't know.
3: Okay, take a video, send it to us. We'll post it on our Instagram story at The Morning Stampede. It sounds like this might work out better for you, I hope. If you are able to interview people online, do that.
4: I will, for sure. I really hope there's... Before we leave the air today, we could give a happy ending, but if not, I'll definitely fill people in on Monday.
3: Yeah, oh gosh.
2: All right, so where's your heart at? What do you think is going to happen today, JR?
3: Yeah, what's your gut tell you?
4: I'm thinking right now, 40% I'm going to get the phone.
3: Okay.
2: Up from 10%, which was my call earlier. You think 40% now?
4: Yeah. There's an employee walking down. I think he's going to deliver the news to some people.
3: Yeah.
4: Oh, he doesn't have an answer for me. What's that? We only have 1 terabyte left. Oh, that's going to price me out, you guys.
3: No.
4: Customer just told me they only have 1 terabyte left.
3: Is the customer, is he a good source or is he trying to just get you out of the line?
4: He's gone. He's leaving. So
2: I don't trust that guy.
4: Okay, they're out of 256 and out of 512, according to the Apple employee.
3: No.
4: Yeah, dang it, guys. Okay.
3: Do you think you could wait in line and talk to an employee and maybe see if they'll give you like a pre-order date?
4: Yeah, I'm going to ask him.
3: Yeah. If the line's not too long, I would do that. As long as you know where to be, but...
4: Oh, no, I'm good the rest of the day. So
3: yeah.
4: I'm just going to hang here. Once I get up there, I'll talk to him about it. Like, hey, can I pre-order from the Gen Pop line? And, you know, when will it arrive?
3: Yeah, you might get lucky.
2: They may look behind the counter and go like, oh, look, crap, we have a 512 Burgundy waiting for you.
3: Crazy.
4: Yeah, oh, gosh. I'd be like, sign me up. Jeez, man. This is nuts.
2: It's been quite a journey, like, following you through this, JR.
4: Yeah, I really wanted to give the listeners, like, a happy ending on this, but I don't know that I'm going to be able to.
3: It's not over yet. You still haven't talked to an employee.
4: No, Mallory, you're right, damn it. You're right.
2: We're going to hold out hope, bro, and we're going to follow your story at The Morning Stampede on Instagram.
3: Do what excites.
4: All right. Talk soon. Do what excites.
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I think everybody likes the weekend finally here. Hey, it's Emily 98 7 the Bull. How are you doing? Good morning. Happy Friday. Finally, right? We are here. The weekend is amongst us. I hope you're having a great day. Thanks for being right here on 98 7 the Bull.

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3: 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Kelsey in Salem, what do you say?
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Did you see Riley Green in concert? Hey, it's Emily 98.7 The Bull. Such a good show, right? Any chance I get to see Riley Green, I'm there.

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If you've ever wanted to hear Morgan Wallen during a video game, well, it is your time to shine. Hey, it's Emily 98, Summon the Bull. So Morgan Wallen officially on the Grand Theft Auto soundtrack. I'm here for it.

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0: 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It's a Friday night football showdown you won't want to miss. The Central Catholic Rams take on the Grand Capousin Eagles in a battle of two high-powered programs. 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

Make sure you hang out with me this Sunday from 7 to 10 p.m. right here on The Bowl for She's Country. Hey, it's Emily. For those 3 hours, we celebrate the incredible women of country music. I play a lot of new artists, new songs, and all of your favorites. So I will see you this Sunday night for She's Country on The Bowl.

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Hey, it's Emily 98.7 The Bolt. I feel like I'm in the minority when I say I love candy corn. 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

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Hey, it's Emily. I love St. Jude. 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Girl,

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Hey, it's Emily. 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

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I don't know if that's the best health advice, but I'm here for it.

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do me a favor and put a recurring appointment in your phone, a recurring reminder in your phone for every Sunday night, 7 to 10 p.m. right here on The Bowl, that you're going to hang out with me for She's Country. 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

I really think she's going to do it. I think Ella Langley is going to break the record. This song, Choosing Texas, tied with Mariah Carey's All I Want for Christmas Is You. 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So if Ella can hang on for one more week, she breaks the record. Just

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My name is Emily. Thank you so much for listening and hanging with me today. B-Dub up next for you. Have an awesome rest of your Friday. Do something fun. My goodness, you deserve it. And I will see you right back here tomorrow on 98.7 The Bull. I can hear

Well, I'm up here in Puyallup. Bailey Zimmerman was phenomenal at the Washington State Fair last night. 98.7 The Bull. It's beat up checking in. I heard the Riley Green Show at Cascades Amphitheater was epic. My boss saw him for the first time last night and said, he sounds like he does on the album. Welcome to country, my friend.

Jordan Davis is dropping a new song on Monday. It's 98.7 The Bull. It is a, I would call it a sexy banger. Like, that's how

day, Potts Farm was a place to go. Load a truck up, hit the dirt road. Jumped the barbed wire, spread the word. Light the bonfire and call the girls. King in the can and the Marlboro man. Jack and Jim were a few good men. Where you learn how to kiss and cuss and fight too. Better watch out for the boys in blue. And all this small town, he said, she said. Ain't it funny how rumors spread? 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Man, that talk is getting old. You better mind your business, man. Watch your mouth. Before I have to knock that loud mouth out. I'm tired of talking, man. Y'all ain't

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Set a button to wake up with the Morning Stampede on Monday. Jake, JR, and Mallory have your next shot at $1,000 with that $1,000 minute, 7:30 Monday morning on the Bull.

from last night not being able to go to Riley Green because I'm up at the Washington State Fair for the next here till a week from Sunday up in Puyallup. It's 98.7 The Bull. Randy Houser opened the show. And Randy, one of my favorite vocalists of all time in country music. Just that dude

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We have a third festival that Florida Georgia Line will be playing in 2027. They just dropped today. They're playing something called Crossroads 41 in Oshkosh, Wisconsin. Next August. That's up to three. Stagecoach, Carolina Country Music Festival,

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We got a good show for you on B-Dub Radio Saturday night. Luke Bryan hanging with us all night. He's got the new album Signs that just dropped today, which I think is his best since Crash My Party. You might want to listen to that this weekend. But he's out with us tomorrow night at 7 right here on The Bull.

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We are number one for new country. 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

that. His name is Chandler Walters. He's one of the writers on I Had Some Help, Post Malone. That song literally paid for his house. He wrote it for when he was 21. Post obviously turned it into a hit with Morgan Wallen a couple years back, and yet it paid for his house. 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

Dub on the Bull. 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I saw some of the crazy lines at the Apple store today. Like, we're broke, but apparently not cheap last year's phone broke.